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0: 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Every Wednesday is positively exciting with Wolf Wednesday. 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

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We're human. You know, I'm sure robots don't cry during a good breakup song. 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

0: 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Back to more of the best of Jimmy and Shelley in the morning. Jimmy and Shelley in the morning.
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0: 90-some points of a WCTY, Jelly Roll with Halfway to Hell. Jimmy Lane here. It is a Tuesday morning, and today is June the 2nd, Rotisserie Chicken Day. It's National Rocky Road Day, and I love my dentist day. On this date in history, in 1835, P.T. Barnum and his circus began their final tour of the United States. On this date in 1896, Marconi patented the radio.
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4: 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Jimmy and Shelley in the morning. And now, here's what's trending.
5: The Connecticut Department of Transportation is activating new speed cameras in construction zones. A notification period is running now through July 5th for Route 2 in Colchester and I-95 in East Lyme. Anyone driving more than 10 miles an hour over the posted work zone speed limit will get notices in the mail before receiving actual fines starting July 6th. Commuters are getting used to the new traffic crossovers on the Gold Star Bridge, which will be in place for the next 4 years. A new study by Rover reveals that pet care costs have jumped by 15% over the past year. Adoption fees, vaccines, food, and toys have all increased in price due to the economy, tariffs, and other things. For many people, it's their favorite show of the summer. America's Got Talent premieres tonight. And Microsoft owner Bill Gates has a creepy replica mannequin of himself. His stylists test outfits on the custom look-alike each week. The Wall Street Journal says the weekly routine helps them pick out outfits that makes Bill look calm and approachable. And if you're interested in learning more about this process, visit their website, www. I am Franco, and that is some of what's trending.

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0: 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That is Parmalee. Jimmy Lane here on your Tuesday morning. 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Check out what Wally has, and if you need a clean out, Wally will do it for you.
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0: 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The 11th annual Preston Palooza starts tomorrow at 4:30 over at the Preston City Parks. And lots of things will be going on, including rides, and there will be raffles and snow cones and cotton candy and face painting. So get there early.
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4: Hi, everybody. Good morning. A weak disturbance passing through the region today could touch out a shower or two, but most of Connecticut remains dry and mostly sunny. And after starting the week and month of June on a cool note, a warming trend gets underway. By Friday, inland temperatures take a run at 90 degrees, while at area beaches, they reach the 80s. Now, when it comes to the weekend, it no longer appears dry, with a growing possibility for showers over the two-day period. Period, but not a washout. Today, bright during the morning, then a mixture of sun and clouds, slight chance for an afternoon isolated shower, seasonable, 75 shore, 77 degrees inland. Tonight, partly cloudy, not as cool, 50. Wednesday, mostly sunny, warmer, high 78 shore, 82 degrees inland. In the First Alert Forecast Center at Channel 3, I'm meteorologist Scott Haney, wishing you all a great, safe, and healthy Tuesday.
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0: 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Tuesday morning, we got humor and headlines coming up in just a couple of minutes, and Franco's trending report is coming up next.
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4: 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And now, here's what's trending.
5: Residents of Ledges Apartments plan their next steps after being displaced. Groton fire officials said the structure is condemned as a result of the fire that made its way through 10 units. Many of the units sustained water and heat or smoke damage. The cause of the fire remains under investigation. In Norwich, city officials are evaluating two potential sites to move the boat launch from Howard T. Brown Park after determining that the site that was initially proposed, the city-owned viaduct parking lot, poses costly engineering challenges. A case involving Sean Diddy Combs is under review by the L.A. County District Attorney. The probe centers on Jonathan Hayes' claim that Combs assaulted him in 2020 and 2021. Combs was found guilty on two counts of transporting escorts across state lines. His lawyers are seeking to overturn the conviction. And if you've been wondering why the Gen Z in your world has been down lately, TMZ reports that Taylor Swift recently fell out with her longtime friends, Miles Teller and his wife, Kaylee. The rift could keep them from attending the singer's wedding to Travis Kelce.
6: Oh my God.
5: I know how you feel. I'm really sorry to have upset you this morning. I am Franco, and that is some of what's trending.

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1: Well, for a little while anyway. Good morning.
0: That's good morning. All right. It's humor and headlines time here on WCTY. Okay.
1: I love this.
0: I got some good jokes here today. Dad jokes. I know you love them.
1: Perfect as we approach Father's Day.
0: I know. You send me dad jokes, and I write them down, and I save them here. Raid. I know you know Raid. You know Raid, right? Raid. They're now going to make roach, instead of killing the roaches, they want to make roaches sterile. It's more humane, I guess, there. So instead of killing them, Raid, they're going to make them sterile. So although it does take away every reason for the roaches to go to the roach motel.
1: Kills another product.
0: Makes the roaches sterile. Girl roaches are like, oh, this happens. All roaches occasionally. Every once in a while, this happens to all roaches. The girl roaches say that. A New Jersey couple found a lottery ticket in their junk drawer is worth $500,000.
1: Wow.
0: Yeah, I know. My junk drawer, all I found was a thumbtack and a matchbook from the music lady. Still something.
1: It's worth something.
0: Still something. Today, on this date in history, Marconi invented the radio on this date in history.
1: He did.
0: Yep. Mm-hmm. 1896 is when the radio was invented.
1: Yeah.
0: Today I saw an ad that said, radio for sale, $1, volume stuck on full. I said, I can't turn that down. You know what Smudge's favorite radio station is?
1: Which
0: That's
1: one?
0: Your dog. Your dog, Smudge.
1: He's Smudge.
0: His favorite radio station is WALK. Smudge can spell, right?
1: Yes, he can.
0: WALK.
1: Yes. He can spell peanut butter.
0: Smudge, are you listening? Is Smudge listening?
1: Oh, I'm sure.
0: Today is I Love My Dentist Day today. My dentist was voted Dentist of the Year. He didn't get a trophy, but they gave him a little plaque. Dr. Amaro's my dentist. Who's your dentist?
1: Oh, it's Old Lyme.
0: Yeah, Old Lyme dentist? No,
1: yeah.
0: No. Got it. My doctor got a little plaque, though.
1: I say that.
0: Yeah.
1: Very, very proud of him.

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1: Good morning.
0: There we go.
1: Pick it up a bit.
0: There's that voice. Yeah. 4 years retired now.
1: 4 years coming up in August. Yeah. Imagine that.
0: I just heard, June 1st is the first day of hurricane season.
1: Yes, it is.
0: They were saying that this year is going to be less than average hurricanes. That's what they're predicting. The Hurricane Center said that. But they also said that the season that we had Irene and Hurricane Irene and Superstorm Sandy were supposed to be less than average hurricane season. So I guess we can expect a hurricane this
1: year. I think we could. Yeah. And there's no more farmers all.

0: so we'll keep an eye on that. But not expecting much this year. And it's been a while since we've really had a real hurricane season. And
1: Gollywomper.
0: Mm-hmm.
1: Hilton Catterly used to say.
0: You covered them, though.
1: Yeah, I did.
0: You'd stand out there on the shore. You'd be out there. They would send you out to Stonington Point, wouldn't they?
1: Well, we would go to Stonington. I remember being Clinton being blown over.
0: Yeah.
1: I was there with Joe Zone. That was a tough one.
0: Yeah.
1: I remember my father calling me up later and laughing. Mm-hmm. He said, "I thought you were fooling around." Yeah. I said, "No, the wind actually pushed me."
0: If you're a news reporter, hurricanes, that's it. You got to go stand out there somewhere.
1: But I won't step in the water.
0: No?
1: No. No. There's no reason for it.
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5: Hi, everybody. Good morning. A weak disturbance passing through the region today could touch out a shower or two, but most of Connecticut remains dry and mostly sunny. And after starting the week and month of June on a cool note, a warming trend gets underway. By Friday, inland temperatures take a run at 90 degrees, while at area beaches they reach the 80s. Now, when it comes to the weekend, it no longer appears dry with a growing possibility for showers over the two-day period, but not a washout. Today, bright during the morning, then a mixture of sun and clouds, slight chance for an afternoon isolated shower, seasonable. 75 shore, 77 degrees inland. Tonight, partly cloudy, not as cool, 50. Wednesday, mostly sunny, warmer, high 78 shore, 82 degrees inland. In the First Alert Forecast Center at Channel 3, I'm meteorologist Scott Haney, wishing you all a great, safe, and healthy Tuesday.

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0: 97.7 WCTY, Blake Shelton, Stay Country or Die Trying, Jimmy Lane. And Shelly's on vacation this week. She's staying home. She's doing a lot of work around her house this week.
1: Probably gardening. She loves that.
0: She does like her gardening. Loves working, piddling around the house, painting and all that kind of stuff. Today in Jimmy and Shelly, we do this feature around here. We go back in time, and this was something that happened. You know when your power goes out at your house, and my wife called me and she needed me to do something, but I was stuck because the power went out. I was stuck in my chair. Hey, power went out last night in Gales Ferry.
2: What?
0: Did you guys hear about that? There was power.
3: It was Tuesday.
0: It's right before my wife was leaving for Jazzercise, and she called me after she had to go and she had to manually open the garage door to get outside.
3: Oh, that's terrible. she called you from the garage.
0: She called me, and she said, "Will you please go down there and close the garage door?" And I said, "Yeah, I'd be happy to do that." And then I called her back a minute later and said, "I can't do that because I'm sitting on the recliner, and I can't get the footrest to go down because the power is out. And it's an electric footrest, and there's
2: stuck in the recliner.
0: Stuck in the recliner. Garage door is open." And that's humor in the headlines.
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13: The Connecticut Department of Transportation is activating new speed cameras in construction zones. A notification period is running now through July 5th for Route 2 in Colchester and I-95 in East Lyme. Anyone driving more than 10 miles an hour over the posted work zone speed limit will get notices in the mail before receiving actual fines starting July 6th. Commuters are getting used to the new traffic crossovers on the Gold Star Bridge, which will be in place for the next 4 years. A new study by Rover reveals that pet care costs have jumped by 15% over the past year. Adoption fees, vaccines, food, and toys have all increased in price due to the economy, tariffs, and other things. For many people, it's their favorite show of the summer. America's Got Talent premieres tonight. And Microsoft owner Bill Gates has a creepy replica mannequin of himself. His stylist tests outfits on the custom look-alike each week. The Wall Street Journal says the weekly routine helps him pick out outfits that makes Bill look calm and approachable. And if you're interested in learning more about this process, visit their website, www.imfranco, and that is some of what's trending.

0: 97.7 with WCTY, Jordan Davis with My World Spins Around. Speed cameras are in effect, Route 2 in Colchester and on I-95 Nice Lyme today.
1: And Niantic, yep, and West Haven, exit 43.
0: I recommend that you go ahead and get one today, guys. It's just going to be a warning, so go ahead.
1: You'll get a written warning till Friday, and then Saturday it all starts.
0: Yeah, so while it's just a warning, go ahead and get one. Test those cameras out and
1: make sure they work.
0: Yeah, make sure they work. If you go 10 miles over the speed limit, then you'll get a warning.
1: Right.
0: After Saturday, it's a $75 fine for 10 right. miles over the speed limit.
1: And if you drive 85 miles an hour,
0: yeah,
1: ka-ching,
0: big money.
1: $75.
0: $75.
1: There's no warning.
0: No warning after that. So, but today, go ahead and test those cameras out there and see if you can get. I want to set, as long as you know where the cameras are, locals are going to know where the cameras
1: are.
0: Yeah. We can slow down when we know where the cameras are and then speed back up again, too. That's generally how people work in these with the camera situation, right? They don't move the cameras, do they?
1: No, I think they're fixed, north and south.

0: 97.7 WCTY, Kid Rock all summer long. Obviously, I was just kidding about speeding in those areas, too. Those are dangerous areas, and you don't want to speed in those. That's why they have the cameras.
1: You've got to slow down to 50 in Niantic.
0: Yeah, definitely don't speed in those areas.
1: When you're coming down 395, coming south on 395, and you're merging 95 southbound,
0: you gotta
1: pay attention to the signs. You gotta slow down to 50.
0: Yes, absolutely, yeah. It is time for happy news here on WCTY. We do happy news every morning around this time here. Yeah. We got an Ohio woman recently got married on the Cleveland Clinic's rooftop in Cleveland, Ohio. And she did this on the rooftop of the clinic there. The ceremony was held there so that her ailing dad could be there. A family friend says it was a moment none of them will ever forget. The woman's father walked her down the aisle, buried her on top of the roof of the clinic there so that her ailing father could be there. And that was our happy news this morning.
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1: Good morning.
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1: Free is good.
0: I don't see. I don't see any kind of. I don't see any kind of time machine.
1: No, time machine. I don't know what's going on.
0: I don't know where the time machine
1: is. It was down to $25.
0: It was, yeah. It was up there for, I don't know what's where the time machine is.
1: For years.
0: 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It is free to do that, and you can do it. You don't have to wait till Sunday mornings anymore now. That's just nice, yeah. So check it out right now. Here's Cole Swindell.

0: yeah. My last single Saturday night.
1: WCTY, Cole Swindell, last single Saturday night. Well, yearbooks are coming out, and one on Johnson, Rhode Island has a misspelling on the cover of their
2: yearbook.
1: There. The word school is misspelled.
2: How do they spell it?
1: S-K? I don't know. Superintendent Scott Sutherland apologized in a letter to families. The yearbook was printed exactly as the school approved it. Some parents and students call it funny there. So
2: there's a lesson.
1: There's a lesson. You don't expect this.
2: No.
1: You don't expect this school.
2: Who's the editor?
1: I was on the school yearbook committee. Yeah. I'm sure that we got a lot of... Oh, I know. One of the kids in the group picture, we had the group... Yeah. All the seniors were standing outside the school, and one of the seniors held up a can of old-style beer in the picture, and nobody caught that.
2: That was your sneak-in.
1: Yeah, that was our sneak-in in that picture. So, yeah. That wasn't me.
2: Oh, no. No, never Jimmy.
1: Oh, no.
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0: 97.7 WCTY, Luke Combs, Ain't No Love in Oklahoma. You know, we're getting ready to Rock the Boat 8.
1: Really?
0: Can you believe that 8 Rock the Boats now?
1: Wow.
0: You were on one of them.
1: Yeah, Alaska. That was
0: You went
1: great.
0: To Alaska. You and Susan went to Alaska with us.
1: That was beautiful.
0: Mark Volkoff does a good job putting these trips together for us. And when you do a Rock the Boat with us, you don't have to worry about a thing.
1: No, you learn how to play poker.
0: That you do. The poker parties are certainly one of the highlights of the trips that we do.
1: P-O-K-E-R, not P-O-L-K-A.
0: That's right. We got Rock the Boat 8 is going to be going to, this time we're going to the Dominican Republic. We got that. We got Virgin Islands are part of it. Stirp K.
1: Wow.
0: I spent a night in Miami, a crazy night in Miami. We got Branded.
1: Really?
0: Country That Rocks is going to be going with
1: us
0: this time. We're going to get out of here in February.
1: February?
0: Yeah, we got to get out of here in February.
1: After Valentine's Day?
0: Yep, after Valentine's Day. So, yeah.
1: And where are we going to learn about this?
0: Information meeting is coming up on June 10th. That'll be over at Beth Jacob Synagogue at 7:30 p.m. Mark Bokoff will have his podium there and his slide presentation. It's free to attend that, too. So.
1: Awesome.
0: Yes, Rock the Boat 8. Get your deposit down for your cabin and join us this year. 8 trips we've gone on, 8 different cruises.
1: Bring your bathing suit.
0: I know, this time it's going to be nice hot weather while everybody's freezing in Connecticut.

0: 97.7 WCTY, Kenny Chesney, Live a Little and Love a Lot. Jimmy Lane, Kevin Hogan, you and your wife Susan, and me and my wife Yvette camped together out at Hideaway, Hopeville Hideaway there.
1: And we had a nice walk on Saturday.
0: Yes, we wound up walking. We would have loved to have had Smudge, your dog Smudge would have been,
1: would
0: have enjoyed that.
1: But there's not a big puddle in the road yet, or in the
0: yeah.
1: He loves jumping in those puddles.
0: Smudge loves those puddles there. Now, new veterinarians are saying that you're not supposed to FaceTime with your dog. You ever FaceTime with Smudge?
1: No.
0: You don't. They say don't FaceTime with your dogs. It says according to this,
1: well, can't hold the phone.
0: Says dogs rely heavily on scent, body language, and physical presence. They say when they hear the owner's voice through the phone or through the radio, for that matter.
1: Oh yeah.
0: So don't let Smudge listen to you through the radio. That confuses them. It says it triggers a form of expectation without resolution. The dog recognizes the voice and anticipates a reunion. Even my voice, because you know Smudge enjoys my voice.
1: Oh, he loves you.
0: Too, so,
1: oh my God!
0: Yeah. So
1: he gets so excited.
0: Don't let him listen to me on the radio.
1: No.
0: So, yeah.
1: It's on at home right now, and he's listening.
0: Oh.
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8: Residents of Ledges Apartments plan their next steps after being displaced. Groton fire officials said the structure is condemned as a result of the fire that made its way through 10 units. Many of the units sustained water and heat or smoke damage. The cause of the fire remains under investigation. In Norwich, city officials are evaluating two potential sites to move the boat launch from Howard T. Brown Park after determining that the site that was initially proposed, the city-owned viaduct parking lot, poses costly engineering challenges. A case involving Sean Diddy Combs is under review by the L.A. County District Attorney. The probe centers on Jonathan Hayes' claim that Combs assaulted him in 2020 and 2021. Combs was found guilty on two counts of transporting escorts across state lines. His lawyers are seeking to overturn the conviction. And if you've been wondering why the Gen Z in your world has been down lately, TMZ reports that Taylor Swift recently fell out with her longtime friends, Miles Teller and his wife, Kaylee. The rift could keep them from attending the singer's wedding to Travis Kelce.
9: Oh my God.
8: I know how you feel. I'm really sorry to have upset you this morning. I am Franco, and that is some of what's trending.

0: 97.7 WCTY, Eric Church and Hearts on Fire. That's a stupid, adorable criminal here. And we got a woman in Florida that was arrested last week because she called 911 multiple times complaining that a bar would not serve her Jello shots. Oh, I need my Jello shots. Diane Blaylock called, told dispatcher she was in need of assistance. Hey, 911. She called seven times. Saying that they would not serve her the Jello. She's 68 years old, too.
1: Oh.
0: In that bar, and they said no to her.
1: No to the Jello shots.
0: Jello shots. I was thinking about your wife, Susan, because when the ice cream truck came by, and she was like, please, I want some Jello shots. And the ice cream truck guy did not have Jello shots in the ice cream truck. And she was like, what's the matter with you that you don't have Jello shots? She was about ready to call 911, wasn't she?
1: She would chase that truck down.
0: She chases that ice cream truck. If he wouldn't have had ice cream, she would have called 911.
1: Oh, yeah.
0: For sure. I mean,

0: Howdy, some points of WCTY, a little dirt on my boots from John Party. The Mega Millions lottery jackpot is $346 million for tonight's jackpot. And as a subscriber, you're a subscriber
1: to
0: the Jimmy and Shelley show. And as a subscriber, you know that I bought a ticket for tonight's drawing. And
1: we're going to win, aren't
0: and,
1: we?
0: And win that ticket, because I buy the same numbers every time.
1: Oh, you do?
0: So eventually those numbers have to win.
1: They have to.
0: And if they win, all the subscribers are going to get $1 million.
1: Thank you, Jimmy.
0: You're welcome. Yeah, that's what we do for our subscribers. So post it up on our Facebook page. If you want to subscribe, there's a link to subscribe. It's only 3 cents a day.
1: That's all.
0: Doesn't hurt, does
1: no,
0: it?
1: No.
0: 3 cents a day.
1: I don't feel it.
0: Hardly feel it.
1: I buy one coffee. That'll cover for a month.
0: Yeah.
1: Coffee.
0: You can find one can on the side of the road, and that pays for, I don't know, several days.
1: Three days.
0: Yeah. Here's Little Big Town with the Boondocks on WCTY.

0: 97.7 WCTY, Little Big Town, and Boondocks, 741. 741, it must be time for the joke of the day. Everybody
1: joke of the day
0: keeps the doctor away.
1: What you got, Jimmy?
0: Well, all morning long, our listeners, since Kevin Hogan is joining me, they have questions for you. And all morning long, instead of doing the joke of the day, I thought we'd answer our listeners' questions.
1: I'd be happy
0: throughout this morning here. So question number one comes to us from Anita Miller, and she wants to know what kind of cheese doesn't belong to you. That's what her
1: question is. Well, of course, nacho cheese.
0: Nacho cheese. Then we have a question. This is from Leslie LaPointe. She says, how did the phone propose to his girlfriend? She wanted to know that, if you knew the answer to that.
1: Gave her a ring.
0: Ah. Jane Berkey has a question. She says, what month of the year has 25 days? Or 28 days, I'm sorry. What month has 28 days?
1: All of them.
0: Our next question comes from Mike Lopey.
1: Go ahead, Mike.
0: He says, why was the broom late for work, he wondered.
1: Jimmy, it overswept.
0: Then there is a question that comes from Nikki's Doghouse.
1: Oh.
0: Nikki's Doghouse.

0: The joke of the day. Thanks so much for joining me this morning.
1: Hey, you're welcome. Have a great
0: Kevin
1: day.
0: Hogan.
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1: All right, we got Wayne Brady, 54. 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
9: The Connecticut Department of Transportation is activating new speed cameras in construction zones. A notification period is running now through July 5th for Route 2 in Colchester and I-95 in East Lyme. Anyone driving more than 10 miles an hour over the posted work zone speed limit will get notices in the mail before receiving actual fines starting July 6th. Commuters are getting used to the new traffic crossovers on the Gold Star Bridge, which will be in place for the next 4 years. A new study by Rover reveals that pet care costs have jumped by 15% over the past year. Adoption fees, vaccines, food, and toys have all increased in price due to the economy, tariffs, and other things. For many people, it's their favorite show of the summer. America's Got Talent premieres tonight. And Microsoft owner Bill Gates has a creepy replica mannequin of himself. His stylist tests outfits on the custom look-alike each week. The Wall Street Journal says the weekly routine helps him pick out outfits that makes Bill look calm and approachable. And if you're interested in learning more about this process, visit their website, www. I am Franco, and that is some of what's trending.

0: 97.7 WCTY, Luke Combs, When It Rains, It Pours. Birthday is Maurice Gurton. That was yesterday, 71 years old. And today, Marianne Gregory is 86, and that's from her son, Tim. Let me check my text, see if I got anything texted in here this morning. Yes, I did. John Dudar of Lebanon is 66 years old today, so happy birthday.
1: Birthday ice cream cakes brought to you by Cowlick's Creamery, the home of the peanut butter bomb. 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

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Partly cloudy today, 77 degrees for a high, and a chance of a shower in the forecast. Kane Brown with Lose It.

97.7 WCTY Kane Brown would lose it. Here's Jordan Davis, going to be in concert, Hartford Healthcare Amphitheater. Just a couple of weeks, turn this truck around.

90-some points of WCTY, Jordan Davis. Tomorrow will be Wolf Wednesday. All Paws on Deck will be joining us with our Puppy of the Week. 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

97.7 WCTY back in the saddle again. Yesterday was National Say Something Nice Day, and we had on our WCTY Facebook page, we had people saying nice things about other people, and so many people had nice things to say about other people. Dawn Sears said, Jill Ledoux, you are such a kind and giving person to those of us who are lucky to call you friend. We love you. And Annette Torringo and Holly Shabbat both had nice things to say about each other, and it was so nice reading what everybody had to say. Mark Ledoux had nice things to say about Becca Ledoux, and I don't know, maybe they're related. I don't know why, but they... Shelly Jolly and Paula LeBrew had nice things to say about each other. It's very nice reading all the nice things everybody had to say at National Say Something Nice About Somebody Day yesterday. So, thank you for being part of that conversation and sharing things on our Facebook page.

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0: 97.7 WCTY, Chris Stapleton and Whitehorse. Well, college kids graduating now. A college graduate says that the average one graduating from college is expecting to get a job with a starting salary of $80,000. But the bad news for them is that the actual salary is going to be closer to $56,000, according to census data, which to me doesn't sound that bad. I mean, when I graduated from high school, my first job paid $600 a month, so that was $7,200 a year, a lot less than $56,000 that they should be getting. But they expect to get $80,000 a year. Good luck.
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7: Hi, everybody. Good morning. A weak disturbance passing through the region today could touch out a shower or two, but most of Connecticut remains dry and mostly sunny. And after starting the week and month of June on a cool note, a warming trend gets underway. By Friday, inland temperatures take a run at 90 degrees, while at area beaches, they reach the 80s. Now, when it comes to the weekend, it no longer appears dry with a growing possibility for showers over the two-day period, but not a washout. Today, bright during the morning, then a mixture of sun and clouds, slight chance for an afternoon isolated shower, seasonable, 75 shore, 77 degrees inland. Tonight, partly cloudy, not as cool, 50. Wednesday, mostly sunny, warmer, high 78 shore, 82 degrees inland. In the First Alert Forecast Center at Channel 3, I'm meteorologist Scott Haney, wishing you all a great, safe, and healthy Tuesday.

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97.7 WCTY, Kenny Chesney, and Take Her Home. Jimmy Lane here on a Tuesday morning. Tomorrow's Wolf Wednesday. We'll have puppies to talk about tomorrow. Don't forget about that. Check it out at All Paws on Deck.

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Join WCTY Monday nights, cruise nights out at Ocean Beach Park in New London. 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There's rides. 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This Monday night, June 8th, look for WCTY and the crew. 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
1: 97.7 WCTY, and check out our concert line to find out what concerts are coming to this area. We got Scotty McCreary Thursday at Foxwoods, Jody Messina coming to Foxwoods. Going to be talking to Jody Messina in just a couple of minutes here. She's planning on giving me a call. I'm pretty sure of that. Talk about her show that will be at Foxwoods this month. Right now, here's Scotty McCreary and Damn Straight.

0: 97.7 WCTY, Scotty McCreary and a Damn Straight. Jimmy Lane, we got, that's a reminder that we're talking to Jody Messina in just a couple of minutes here. Reminder to keep my eye on the phone.
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0: 97.7 WCTY, and I believe most people are good. Jimmy Lane, and on the phone with me right now, a good friend of mine for many years now. Well, I shouldn't say many years, but I will say it anyway. Jody Messina. Good morning, Jody. Thanks for calling this morning. We go back a long ways, actually. I don't know if you remember. First time we met was Cincinnati. I was working at WUBE, and you were doing a radio visit there. And that's when you first started. You were touring with Tim McGraw at that time.
1: Oh my goodness!
0: So yeah, that's when you were starting, and Heads Carolina, all that was coming out, and you got off to a fast start. You remember?
1: Oh yeah.
0: Yeah.
1: Yeah, I remember that, those first few shows with Tim McGraw.
0: Yeah.
1: The first time I ever did, like, big concerts.
0: Sure. Now, you're in Nashville today?
1: I am, and we were up so late. We had a show last night. It's CMA Fest this week, so everything's a little crazy.
0: Right. You're doing a lot with CMA Fest this week, I would imagine.
1: Yes, and the album comes out Friday, and... Mm-hmm. We're coming to see you next week, and oh my goodness, we got a lot going on.
0: Now, you love coming up to the Northeast. You were born here.
1: Yes, I was born and raised outside of Boston, Massachusetts.
0: So
1: we get to go up there and see people we know.
0: When you do a show at Foxwoods, and it's not the first time you've been to Foxwoods, do you recall how many times you've been to Foxwoods?
1: No, I don't.
0: No.
1: But it is not the first time. No. We've been there several times. I can't tell you exactly how many times we've been there, but we've been there several times.
0: One of the times, I don't know, a few years ago, you still ride your bike?
1: I have my bike.
0: Okay.
1: I don't ride it as much anymore since I've had kids. So, yeah, no, they ride bikes.
0: I was going to say, one of the recent times you were at Foxwoods, and we were trying to work out because my friend Marty, who works at the radio station, and we ride bikes often, and we were trying to work it out with your management to ride bikes with you, and we came close to doing that. So we're going to try it again. See, I don't know if you play pickleball. We play pickleball, but if you whatever
1: Ooh,
0: you...
1: Ooh, I do play pickleball, and my sons are out with me, too, and they play
0: okay.
1: as well. So.
0: All right. Well, you know, if you want to work something out, I mean, we're ready and willing to do whatever, you know, if you need a challenge. We're not
1: oh,
0: that good,
1: yeah.
0: but okay. All
1: Come
0: right.
1: on. Oh my gosh, so fun.
0: It is fun. But we were talking about a lot of things going on. Last time I saw you was just not that long, about a month or so ago. Diane Ritchie had the luncheon, and Dave Elder and I were at that luncheon. We had a very nice luncheon, and you had the speaker there, and we helped you with your speaker, of course, and we were able and you were singing along some of the new music. Before we get to the new music, I have a question for you, because when Cole Swindell came out with Heads Carolina, did you know that was happening? Did you get a heads up on the fact that song was coming out, or was it a surprise when you first heard it?
1: Well, I got a heads up after they recorded it. I think one of the songwriters of Heads Carolina, Tales California, had said, "Hey, I just wanted to give you a heads up. This is what's going on." And he sent me a copy of the song. So I found out from one of the writers of Heads Carolina. And then after they had released it, they asked me if I wanted to be a part of the video and then go in and sing on it. So I didn't know beforehand, but I did know before the rest of the world did.
0: Yeah, that was pretty cool. That must have been a pretty cool thing for you, though.
1: Well, it's neat because, you know, it pays homage to the song. And one of the writers, Mark D. Sanders, I remember calling him and saying, "What is it like to have a song that, like, you write a song a million years ago and then it has an effect on several generations? Like, for the rest of his life, that song is going to have an impact on people."
0: And they talk about how, you know, in the song, they talk about how the person who's, you know, that he meets in there is a fan of 90s country. And 90s country will always be probably thought of as the greatest era of country music. And you being a part of that era of country music is
1: Well, of course it was great.
0: Yeah. Yeah, of course. There will never be another era like it, you know, and you were a big part of that era with I don't so many number one songs and so many top 40 songs, part of that, and just classic songs that we'll always remember. And when we see you at Foxwoods, people are going to say, oh, yeah, that song. Oh, yeah, that song. Oh, yeah, that song. Congratulations on having such a great career. The new album, which you said is coming out on June 5th, and, of course, the song Some Bridges, the title of the album is Bridges. But you're talking about I guess it's sort of autobiographical. I guess you're putting a lot of your life into this. Is that right?
1: Yeah, well, the song is called Some Bridges, and the album is just plain Bridges because it bridges the gap between yesterday and tomorrow. So that's kind of why we went with that title for the record. And there's something in that record for everybody, and there's a lot of fun. There's a lot of fun. There's some really, you know, we have a song right now that people can stream. It's called Can Anybody? And that's the song about, you know, people feeling alone and feeling invisible. And so it kind of spans the whole gamut. I mean, it's not, you know, records, when you record a record, it kind of reflects the season of life you're going through during the making of the album. And this song has like 14 years of seasons. So.
0: Yeah.
1: The song for everybody.
0: The song is called Can Anybody?
1: Can Anybody, yeah. Yeah, I did it last night at the show. I can't believe the people that were singing every word to it. It's kind of sad because, you know, it started with a teenager, which is what kind of inspired the song, saying, you know, I feel like my mom and my dad don't hear anything.
2: It takes 90.
0: I'm sorry about that. What is the song
1: sometimes,
0: about?
1: Sometimes, you know, and if you follow me on social media, We've created little animations. Like the first animation was a teenage girl. She's at school. She's at home. She's walking through town, and she feels like nobody sees her. And the second one was like a middle-aged working man who's like slaving at his desk and feels like nobody sees him. And then we just did one last Sunday, and we put it up. We put these up on Instagram and TikTok and Facebook. Last Sunday was the mom. You know, the kids are playing and they're on their phones and they're doing stuff, and she's cleaning the house and doing the dishes and feels like nobody sees her. So you can check those out on social media. But it's just all these scenarios where people feel like they're kind of alone and nobody sees them.
0: Well, I'm going to play the song. You know, I can play it on the radio. I can find it, and I'll put it out there. But is that a single?
1: It's one of the songs that so every few weeks they release something to social to streaming. I guess that's the way you have to do it. The next single that you will get is a song called, Message in a Bottle.
0: Okay.
1: So that's the focus track of the album, and they're going to ship that out to radio, and then they're going to try to, we're actually hiring a team to try to get some legs under it. So.
0: All right. Well, we'll definitely be supporting that for you. Very happy to support you, and of course, you're local, we can't wait to see you when you come to Foxwoods. The show is going to be on June the 20th. Jody Messina is going to be at Foxwoods, and it's always a treat and pleasure to talk to you and see you, and it was great to see you at the luncheon, and we're looking forward to seeing you again. And I'm going to play the song Can Anybody? Anybody can find you, of course. You're all over the streaming platforms. Anywhere that people can find music, they'll find Jody Messina. But not just the stuff from the 90s, but listen to the new stuff. It's great stuff. I got a chance to hear it, and you're just as spunky as I like. I think spunky is a good word for you.
1: Thank you.
0: Just as spunky as ever. So check out Jody Messina. Thanks for checking in with us, Jody.
1: Thank you so much, and I hope to see you when we're up at Foxwoods.
0: I definitely will see you there. Jody Messina, everybody. June 20th at Foxwood Resort Casino. Here's a song called Can Anybody?

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97.7 WCTY, Ella Langley took that song to number one. Going to hold it for another week. Here is Summer Nights, Rascal Flatts.

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Now, Keith Urban,

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Her Cloud 9 tour is underway. Next stop, Chicago, tonight and tomorrow night. Both shows, as many are in this tour, are sold out. I'm Angie. Here's Jake Owen.

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He just added fall dates to his Cowboy As It Gets tour, which stops in Hartford in August. 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

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He says, Don't Tell on Me is one of his favorite songs off his latest album, Songs About Us. Good afternoon. I'm Angie. Here's Michael Ray.

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She plays CMA Fest this week, performing on the Nissan Stadium main stage Thursday at 10 p.m. Now, Luke Bryan.

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Good afternoon. Beautiful day. I'm Angie. Here's Keith Urban. His full-length album, Soft Rock, many of them covered. 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

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His Sphere residency in Vegas begins later on this month. 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

Valley Zimmerman, 97.7 WCTY. I'm Angie on this Workday Tuesday with Nashville's Best. 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

Riley Green, 97.7 WCTY. He believes one of the reasons that he was hired for the next season of The Voice was his appearance on Jimmy Fallon, teaching a duck call. Now, The Voice does need personality, and he's got it. Now, Dierks Bentley.

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Rodney Atkins, 97.7 WCTY. I'm Angie. Have a great afternoon. Our buddy Sarah Spencer is in at 3, so you'll be in good company. Now Tucker Wetmore playing Mohegan Sun Arena later on this month.

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Sarah Spencer taking care of you this afternoon. 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

Sundays from now at the Hartford Healthcare Amphitheater. Looking forward to Jordan Davis in concert. Good afternoon. Sarah Spencer, keep you company on this beautiful afternoon, whatever it is. Zach Brown Band on 97.7 WCTY.

0: 97.7 WCTY, whatever it is. Boy, oh boy, it's going to get busy around here. The WCTY cruise nights, where Monday nights are going to be fun all summer long. We had our first one last night. It was awesome. Cruise nights at Ocean Beach Park in New London, where there's so much to do. 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

97.7 WCTY, Alan Jackson, his final concert scheduled for Saturday, June 27th at Nissan Stadium. I can't believe that's actually going to happen. I love Alan Jackson, don't you? 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

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Sarah Spencer, tickety home. Heartache medication, got some right here from John Party. 97.7 WC.

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0: Riley Green dropping a new album in September, so naturally extending his tour. He announced some fall dates with support from Randy Houser and more. Riley Green's tour, Cowboy As It Gets. Here's Kenny Chesney taking you home tonight. 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
1: Double wide quick stop, midnight tea top, Jack in her cherry coat town. Mama and daddy put their roots right here, cause this is where the car broke down. Yellow dog school bus kicking up red dust.

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Taylor Swift, she's releasing a song for Toy Story 5. Yes, we'll be seeing that in theaters soon. 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

0: Chesney on 97.7 WCTY. Rock the Boat 8 set to go on Norwegian Aqua, sailing to the Eastern Caribbean. And we can fly from Connecticut to Miami and hop aboard. That's going to be a great trip. Rock the Boat 8 informational meeting coming up June 10th, 7:30 p.m. Beth Jacobs Synagogue at 400 New London Turnpike in Norwich with Mark Bocuff. And I'm going to be talking about this 8-night, 9-day vacation, including 7-night cruise aboard Norwegian Aqua and the accommodations of your choice, all private dance party events, all private events with the DJs, including Jimmy's famous poker tournament, some karaoke. 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